sure. 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Don't trip, I ain't leaving you for. 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We flying out of town, checking in a suite. 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

0: 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ADL DJ Banrisul com Guzanotto.
1: Yeah, I'm dancing September. I know, I'm so happy. This song so makes me wanna scream. I'm so excited. I know the lyrics, so sing.